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1: 42% of us have at least one of these, but we never use them. 42% of us have at least one of these, but we have never used them. Gift cards, Karen says. Man, I found a stack of gift cards that my kids got for birthdays we have not used yet. Stacks. That's not what we're looking for, though. I actually asked my son this one, and he said the same thing Alyssa did. 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

Jason from Arkansas's Classic Rock Station, The Point 94.1, and Joe Rogan just renewed his Spotify deal for $250 million. $250 million. Is that number right? Hey, Jamie, can you pull that up for me? I don't have a Jamie. I don't have a percentage of the money he has. Fair enough.

0: Journey, Central Arkansas's classic rock station, The Point 94.1. And there's a debate going on right now on Reddit about whether Halloween has gotten too terrifying for kids. Now, my kids are 12 and 14 now, so it's less easy to scare them with decorations. But for sure, when they're younger, if they would have gone through some of these neighborhoods and been like, no, we're out. Because one neighbor talks about how they have a giant snarling, bleeding wolf with exposed ribs. Have we gotten too far? Well, some people are like, it's supposed to be scary. Others point out that adults are here to celebrate also. One parent says the house is too scary. Just tell the kids, look away, look away. Giant skeletons, love them. Fog machines, I'm here for it. Those swamp lasers that I keep seeing on TikTok, want those. I'd use that year-round. Most inactivated zombie that screams at a four-year-old, probably don't need that. If your Halloween decorations require you to sign a consent as you're walking by, you might have gone too far.
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0: Twisted Sister on Central Arkansas's Classic Rock Space at the Point 94.1. As we get closer and closer to Halloween, numbers are coming in that we're going to spend $13.5 billion on Halloween this year. But we're not buying more stuff. It's just stuff's way more expensive. Chocolate's up 15.5% over last year. Candy overall is up 71% from 2019. 71% increase in our candy prices since 2019, which makes it okay to go door-to-door and beg for candy, huh? Because I can't buy candy and hand it out. I'll just be standing on the front porch when kids walk by. I go, I don't have any candy, but great job on that Spider-Man costume. All right. Free compliments, everybody.
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Hey, this ain't your grandma's road trip. 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And we're flooring.

0: The Neck, My Sharona, Central Arkansas's classic rock station, The Point 94.1, Rock and Roll Road Trip. Before that, Eagles, Heartache Tonight, Supertramp, Long Way Home. What do those three songs have in common? I remember I got in trouble because I thought The Neck, My Sharona was something different than my old program director in radio. I was doing a thing about the 80s. And he's like, well, that song's not an 80s song. I'm like, yeah, but I thought it was. And he's like, no, it's 1979. I'm like, oh. As a matter of fact, it's October 14th, 1979. It's one of the top three songs. I'm like, okay, cool. So it's like really close to the 80s. Like, now that we're 50 years away from 1970-something, like just a couple of months off, he goes, yeah, it's not the same thing. And he was right. I didn't like it. But yeah, that's the top three classic rock songs on today's date, 1979. Why does My Sharona feel like it's more 80s than Heartache Tonight? Is it just my brain?
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0: Brian Adams on Central Arkansas's classic rock station, The Point 94.1. It's like a Halloween night. There's nothing but candy talk today. The Takeout put together a ranking of what they're calling boomer candy. The candy that's been around forever and ever, ever, and ever, ever. And I don't remember ever getting the number one on this list in a Halloween bag. Ever. Because to me, this is for sure Mamaw candy. But has anybody actually handed out Werther's Originals at Halloween? Interesting, right? Laffy Taffy came in at number two. Milk Duds at number three. Starburst made it on the list. Starburst feels like it's definitely like 80s candy. That feels like Gen X candy. Those little root beer barrels, that feels way more boomer-like, right? Or even more, the orange and dark brown or maybe black wax-wrapped taffy. Oh, that's... It was kind of like peanut butter flavored, if I remember correctly. I don't think I've seen that since I was a kid. What's not on this list? What's some more boomer candy that you got as a kid that you're like, I'm okay with getting Reese's Peanut Butter Cup instead of this, please?
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0: Central Arkansas's classic rock station, The Point 94.1. And a guy in Belgium ordered a burger and found $18,000 in his bag. We know this because that guy in Belgium couldn't keep his mouth shut. Did he turn it in?
1: Yeah.
0: Would you have? I don't know. Def Leppard, Foolin' Now.

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1: Hey, do you know the MLB, the NBA, NFL, and the NHL all have at least one team that ends in ETS? Like, baseball's got the Mets. Basketball's got the Nets. Football and hockey both got the Jets. J-E-T-S, Jets, Jets, Jets. Hey, do you know there's only two pair of escalators in the entire state of Wyoming? Both in Casper. So if you're in Wyoming, you're going to see, hey, guys, come out and check out our escalators. I'm like, ah, cool. We got 30 of those, like, in just one mall here. Hey, do you know the guy who started the tradition of holding up the John 3:16 signs of football games in the 80s? Well, he's serving three life sentences now. Do you know that?
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Central Arkansas's classic rock station, The Point 94.1. And a study found that men will wait until the big game on TV is over before going to the hospital to get treated for injuries. Is it because the game is so good, or we just don't... Nah, I don't want to burden anybody. But I get it, though. Sometimes your heart doesn't feel good when you see us punt and there's 2 minutes left in

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0: She's a beauty. 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What up, Kramer? And KFC in the Netherlands is taking it to a whole nutta level. Now, earlier this year, we talked about how there are some Chicky Nuggies purses you can buy. Well, KFC Netherlands says, all right, well, we're going to have ourselves a gherkin bag, which, I mean, feels like something a Swedish chef would say. It's a handbag that is actually filled with pickles and pickled juice, not pickle-shaped accessories, actual pickles. They teamed up with a company in Amsterdam for a promotion that also includes pickle burger, pickle fries, fried pickles, and even pickle Pepsi. Pickle Pepsi. Somewhere a Pepsi exec's like, you know what, guys, I got a great idea. Hear me out, bro. Hear me out. But the fried pickles, they got that from us, right? It's like going to Cock of the Walk right now. Oh, we miss you.
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Gen X and millennials still got roommates to just to survive, because 2026 be like that. Pearl Jam now. It's the Point 94.1.

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1: Look at all these crazy, crazy people. I know one thing, we're going to be back here real, real soon, man. Oh! Let no one be unintroduced. On guitar, Mr. Carlos Cavazo. Oh, yes. On the bass guitar, Rudy Sarzo. And on the drums, Frankie Vanelli.

0: Jason says, can you play Mama? We're All Crazy Now by Quiet Riot. I'm like, I can do that. That's not even very deep in the vault. You see, Jeff Allen's got his live shows, and that's right there. That's part of the Jeff Allen collection inside the vault.
1: The vault, where deep cuts live.
0: That's what it'd sound like if I were an adult. Had a voice like our dude that talks in between songs. It's not me. Here's how you get your song pulled out of the vault. It's very easy. Send me an email, Kramer@KKPT.com. 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Say, hey, is that song in the vault? And I'll be like, yeah, let me check, and then I'll play it.
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0: 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And a woman got stood up on a dating app, and now she wants to be reimbursed. Paige went on Bumble and matched with the guy, made plans, met with him at a restaurant. And she showed up a little early. Like, you know what? I'm going to hang out, have myself a drink. He says he's on the way. 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

Central Arkansas's classic rock station, to Point 94.1. And Canada just issued a gravy recall. Gravy recall. That would never happen in the South, right? Because we make our own cast iron skillet. Let our ancestors tell us, you know, when to stop adding the seasoning. Perfect for the gravy. And every time I think about biscuits and gravy, which I love, I don't make good gravy, by the way. But I think about a comedian goes, I like to have my wet flour on top of my dry flour. It's delicious.

0: Tom Petty's on Central Arkansas's classic rock station, the Point 94.1. And we used to take things for granted 20 years ago. They're now considered luxuries. Somebody on Reddit asked millennials, what was completely normal in the 2000s feels like a luxury today. And there's some great ones on here, for sure. Going to a concert without taking out a mortgage. Buying a product and actually owning it instead of paying a subscription each month. Leaving work and not getting emails until you come back the next morning. Having a friend show up at your house unannounced. Going out and making a fool of yourself and not showing up on somebody's TikTok. I think the one that really got the most traction is fast food being cheap. My kids have no concept of what $59.79 Taco Bell was. We have a family of four. Me, wife, two boys. It's going to be $50 no matter what I do at any drive-thru. 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And to me, like $80, $100, that is table service like food. That is table service prices. But here we are, 2026. The biggest luxury in 2005 was doing something stupid. No one remembered any of it. And then you can deny. Ah, there's no way I dance like that. Remember buying a printer? You could actually print without a monthly subscription.
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It's Kramer wrapping it up for the day. I want you to go out there, enjoy yourself, be better, be present. We'll see you back here tomorrow. It's the Point 94.1 with Steve Earle. Shine on.

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0: 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Been listening to y'all for years. Y'all rock. 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
5: Here we go, here we go, here we go. Happy Friday Eve, everybody. Good morning, Miss Dawn.
6: Good morning.
5: Oh, there you are, bright-eyed, bushy-tailed. I know it's not really possible most days to do both, but here you are.
6: I'm wondering, are we starting the morning on fire? We are starting the morning on fire. Right there at exit 111, we've got a vehicle fire.
5: Oh, no.
6: First thing out the gate this morning.
5: Did they make it out the gate?
6: I believe so.
5: Okay.
6: It's one vehicle, and we've got emergency people on scene. So, yeah, I believe everybody is okay. But exit 111, US 70 right there.

0: It's a tiny one?
1: Little energy drink. 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It has just as much in it as that Monster does.
0: See, and you underestimate the power of a redhead because her tiny little drink has a ginormous handle. All right, here we go. Let's take the roll. Let's see who's with us. Walt in formation. Chicken Sean, part of the Tonka team. James, Tim, Benton, Bill, Ricky, Gary, Ken, and Russellville. Zach, Curtis, Eric, Chris, Stan, and Gina. Good morning, you two. Another Stan, Cindy, John, Zach, Lewis, and Angela. Another dynamic duo. Dozer Rick, Tonka team. Billy number one, Bob, Kevin, Holly, Tonka team.
1: Why is Jim saying it's too early for me?
0: I mean, for you or for Jim?
1: And no, he's saying no to Dawn, early.
0: Oh, I gotcha. Stacy, Randy, Steve, Kara, Mike from the airbase, Robert, Redbearded Joe, Jody, Stacy, JC, Ken Rock, Cindy, another Cindy, Danny. Danny hasn't been around in a while. Where you been, Danny? Jesse, Keller, Scott, Mike, Josh, David, Heather number two, Daryl, Dale, Jerry, Wesley, James, Heath, Dustin, Crazy Craig, Stuart, Dana, Chipper, Sissy, and Carl, another dynamic duo. And good morning, Wesley. Let's get this day underway. Okay, you made it. Formation.
1: And baby Aries is listening.
0: Say what?
1: Baby Aries is listening with special guest Nana.
0: I'm sorry, did anybody hear what she just... Did you hear what she just said? I didn't either. What was it you said?
1: I said baby Aries is listening.
0: Oh, gotcha. Okay. It's good to have the babies on board. Here we go. 6:05. Leonard Skinner. Happy Friday Eve, you beautiful...

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3: And a good morning to you. And looks like Jenna's having some more issues. I asked about this the other day. Mm-hmm. So we get down around Malvern. Mm-hmm. And something goes cattywampus with our signal. So I don't really know why. And I asked Kennedy.
4: The easy explanation is this. Somebody's running an HD signal. HD signals sometimes, a couple, especially when we're having radioactive storms like we've been having the last 2 days, then they end up fracturing in the middle of all that, and they get in everybody else's muck. So we're basically being invaded.
3: Or I'll give you the engineering answer, which was sounds atmospheric.
4: That's what I just said.
3: Yeah, but you used a whole lot of words.
4: They're getting all up in our muck.
3: And
4: in the atmosphere.
3: And you actually said the word that pays.
4: What was that?
3: Yeah, you'll find out in a minute. So, Jenna, sorry about that, but she's getting brushed up on her Spanish as we speak. All right. Today, Dawn, October 15th, today is officially Get to Know Your Customers Day.
4: Oh.
3: And don't prompt them for a tip when they check out, okay?
4: Mm-hmm.
3: Can we be done with all this? Can we stop it?
4: Can we?
3: Please? On this day in history, 2018, Sears filed for bankruptcy.
4: Mm. Do you know what else happened today?
3: I missed the catalogs. No.
4: The 17th anniversary of the Balloon Boy. Remember that?
3: No.
4: No. Okay, well, it's also National Grouch Day if you'd rather take part in that.
3: Isn't that every day?
4: For some people.
3: Birthdays. Emeril Lagasse, 67. Mm-hmm. Dominic West, currently in HBO's new show, War. He is 57. Vincent Martella, Walking Dead, 34. Do you have any birthdays?
4: Keisha Cole is 44. And Genuine is 56. Oh, Kimberly Schlattman from Little Big Town. She is 57.
3: Yeah, I forget about them. Love the Little Big Town. Hey, the kid from the hit show Breaking Bad.
4: Mm-hmm.
3: I was going to bring this up yesterday, but I didn't have all the details. He died a couple of days ago. Mm-hmm. R.J. Mitty, who played Walter White's disabled son in the series, brought his own experience with cerebral palsy to the show and to a much wider audience. R.J. Mitty gone at the age of only 34. Michael Jordan's jersey, the shirt off his back, Dawn, has just sold at auction. Game-worn jersey from the 1998 championship sold for $14 million.
4: Wow.
3: It is autographed, so you know it's legit. Second all-time for a jersey. Want to guess what number one is?
4: What?
3: The highest-selling jersey of all time is Babe Ruth's 1932 called shot jersey that sold for more than $24
4: million. Wow.
3: Okay.
4: I was trying to find the thing I saw the other day. Go ahead. I'll keep looking.
3: No, it's your turn. It's traffic time.
4: Oh, it's traffic time?
3: Yeah.
4: But I was looking up lightsabers. It's been 17 years, Kevin. Isn't that weird? Traffic-wise, we're still clearing that vehicle fire. That is over at exit 111, 30 East, there at the off-ramp. Other than that, 501-614-9410.
3: I don't know about you, but we did get some rain yesterday up around the ranch. Today, no rain, sunshine, high of 90. Going to be in the mid-60s tomorrow. What? Wait a minute. They changed the schedule of the weather again.
4: So you're telling me at the fair tomorrow morning?
3: Yes. You might want to bring a hoodie.
4: A hoodie.
3: And maybe a blanket.
4: And some big fluffy socks.
3: Some extra
4: gloves.
3: Socks. Yeah. So tomorrow, actually tonight's low is going to be in the upper 50s, so you shouldn't be too bad tomorrow.
4: Are we going to be inside or outside?
3: I don't know.
4: Oh.
3: We'll make it up as we go. We usually do. All right, mid-60s for a high tomorrow with sunshine. Mid-60s on Saturday for the first weekend of the Arkansas State Fair. Upper 60s for Sunday, so looking good through the weekend. Right now, we've got clear skies, 72.
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8: The Democrat Party, hijacked by the radical left socialists and communists. Mamdani, AOC, Abdul El-Sayed. They believe America and our way of life is evil. They want freedom replaced by socialism. 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But in Arkansas, we can stop them. Governor Sarah Huckabee Sanders, freedom's last line of defense.
9: President Biden turned his back on the southern border, so Arkansas stepped up. I deployed our National Guard to the front lines because a broken border means broken communities, and I won't sit and let that happen here. We banned sanctuary cities, empowered state police to go after violent drug cartels, and gave harsher penalties to illegal immigrants who brought crime to our streets. Criminals don't get a pass. We back the blue and we keep Arkansas safe.
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0: Oh, yeah. 633 with AC/DC. Shoot the thrill on the point 94.1. You dropped the phrase that pays, Dawn. Yeah, you said the word radioactive. And you know, anytime you do that, we have to play the song.
1: Oh.
0: 633, variety show minutes away. Right now, Joan Jett on the point.

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2: And away we go with the Rock and Roll Variety Show. It's going to be an easy peasy one this morning. Here's your question. ZZ Top were in Alabama when they wrote this song, and for years, it was the final song they played when on tour. It was the last song that Dusty Hill sang before his death in 2021. What song is it? Text line's open, 501-614-9410. I just saw this message on the text line.
3: On the text line?
2: Yeah.
3: Well, we do still have the fire being put out there at exit 111. It is on the ramp, but it's been pulled over to the side of the ramp, so you can get around it. In fact, people are driving past it pretty quickly. But then, yeah, on the text line, letting us know, big thank you to Paul and Angela. Accident in Conway, Dave Ward Drive, just west of the interstate in front of Casey's. It is in the eastbound lane. So if you're in that area, watch out before you get on to 30 or 40, because it could catch you a little bit by surprise this morning if you haven't had all your coffee like me. But if you see anything else, 501-614-9410.
2: They wrote this song, and they were actually doing a performance in Alabama. And they were in a stadium, much like Barton Coliseum when the rodeo would come to town.
3: Mm-hmm.
2: They're on the dirt. They're down there just jamming. And somebody said, no, keep playing, keep playing. We need some time here. Buy us some time. And that's how they came up with the song. Wrote it in 3 minutes. And for years, it was the final song they played when they were on the road. Last song that Dusty Hill sang before his death in 2021. You think you know what it is? Text line's open, 501-614-9410. It's on the way in a few.
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0: Is it just me, or does it already feel like Friday?
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0: 6:49, Rick and Dawn in the morning. Dawn's World coming up here in just minutes. Plus, we'll take your 710 request. What do you want to hear? 501-614-9410. 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
1: Taking a look there in Conway. It is a tad bit busy. I just noticed, I was looking, exit 124. The sunrise is amazing from that spot right there in Conway. But we do have still the vehicle fire that we were putting out has led to a two-vehicle incident now at exit 111, 30 eastbound there at the off-ramp. So they are taking care of that. Little bit of slowdown as you are coming out of Saline County. So what we're talking about as far as the vehicle crash and the fire is right before Haskell. Once you get past Haskell, you're not going to slow down again until Bryant and then a little bit at Alexander. Some there in turn two coming off of 40 onto 30 and then just a little bitty, just tad bit there before you get to the airbase in Jacksonville. So far, keeping an eye on those diamonds down there. And then if you are out by Mulberry, right past Ozark, way out there, it's probably going to be gone before you get there. 501-614-9410.
2: And Jim says it's froggy in Searcy.
1: Is it froggy?
2: I'm looking out the studio window right now, just above the crepe myrtles, and it looks like the horizon's on fire.
1: It's beautiful.
2: I mean, there's just a sliver just below the clouds out there. Man, what a pretty color. 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
1: You know it's coming back in, right? The mom jewelry, the jewelry that we used to wear, we used to give our mom that had like all of our birthstones on it. That is coming back around.
2: Oh, that's a great idea, especially for you. Are there enough stones?
1: Listen.
2: Huh?
1: Okay.
2: To cover you and all the grandkids.
1: Yes.
2: There are enough stones?
1: Yes. Okay. I'm just tall enough.
2: How many diamonds are in your kids and grandkids?
1: How many stones would I have? 8.
2: Diamonds.
1: Ooh, none.
2: What is that, April?
1: Yeah, none.
2: Oh, well, all right then. See, Mr.
1: Parker. I got all the other colors.
2: Mr. Parker gets off cheap, so you just get the whole rainbow of gemstones. 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
3: Dawn's World. Dawn's World. Party time. Excellent.
1: So, since I had a couple people ask what I was talking about lightsabers, remember when you were talking about...
2: Hold on. Caleb wants to get in on this, so we're going to bring him in because he and Roger on our sister station were talking about lightsabers this morning.
1: And look, I'm sitting here wondering what I was already planning on talking about.
2: I'm sitting here wondering why is everybody talking about lightsabers this morning? Go ahead, well, Dawn.
1: This is why. So remember a couple months ago you were talking about Mark Hamill and his lightsaber, the prop that was used in the movie, $3.75 million. Well, that's still the highest paid for a piece of Star Wars memorabilia, but the one that was wielded by Darth Vader is now up for auction. In the Ultimate Star Wars Signature Auction. There's 189 different pieces. Like Boba Fett's laser carbine is in it. The first Y-Wing model. The snow speeder that belonged to Carrie Fisher. All of those are up for grabs. But they're kind of guessing that the Star Wars lightsaber that Darth Vader used is going to be the most.
2: I have a feeling that's going to sell for a lot more than Luke Skywalker's.
1: A lot more than 3.75. The auction isn't until November 12th, and they've already opened bidding.
2: Do we know
1: if anybody has a few million laying around?
2: A few.
1: Yeah, I just want the snow speeder.
2: Yeah, that would be kind of cool if it worked.
1: I mean, anything works if you put anyway. Yeah.
2: Jim just said, "I love lifesavers, especially the green ones." See, I'm a butterscotch guy. OK, Okay, so do we know where the bidding is on Lord Vader's?
1: On Lord Vader's pocket change lightsaber? It is online with Heritage Auctions.
2: I know, but have you? Are there bids on it currently?
1: Oh, no, I haven't gone to look at it. I'm afraid to.
2: Why?
1: Because Mr. Parker's standing here looking at me like, don't.
2: They don't have your debit card on file.
1: Dare
2: you're fine.
1: Look at that stuff on. But yeah. It's just entertainment.ha.com.
2: Yeah, stick to Dolly Ducks and Portuguese.
1: Right?
2: Yeah. All right, 710 requests. If you haven't sent it in, something on your mind, 501-614-9410.
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The Point 94.1705 as we make our way into the weekend on this Friday Eve. Rick and Dawn in the morning. Trivia Ridiculous on the way here in the next few minutes. Right now it's Night Ranger. Don't Tell Me You Love Me on The Point. Good morning, you beautiful people.

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1: Looks like we got a few people that are wishing everybody would learn what the right lane is for and not be in the left lane. We do still have an accident they're taking care of there about half a mile west of Haskell. It is exit 111 there at the off-ramp on 30. Little bit of slowdown in Bryant. Little bit of slowdown in the squeeze all the way up to 430 northbound. And then the shuffle starting to get pretty busy this morning. If you are over on turn 2, 40 onto 30, it is also starting to stack up a little bit. But for the most part, 501-614-9410.
2: Yeah, I don't know what's going on with the signal.
3: Okay.
2: But I do remember it's about this time of year we start having some, quote, atmospheric issues, which is radio engineers speak for. I have no idea. Because this is not a new phenomenon. So all I can say is hang in there. It should get better through later in the day. For those of you that are currently experiencing some language barriers. All right, checking your forecast for today. Sunshine, not yet, but we're headed there. Today's high around 90. And then here comes the fair weather, right on cue. Tomorrow, sunshine, mid-60s. Saturday, sunshine, mid-60s. Upper 60s with sunshine for Sunday. And we'll go ahead and talk about Monday, mid-70s, top end. Which means at some point this weekend, I'm going to be out there doing some leaf work and probably cutting the grass. Right now, we've got some clouds, 71. Amazing. We have no birthdays to announce this morning, Dawn.
1: What?
2: I know. Unless you've got one.
1: Mm. No, speaking of birthdays, though, yesterday I told you it was my oldest.
2: Yeah.
1: She's really hard to shop for, okay? Very hard to shop for. She's one of those, I don't want it. It's going to cause clutter. Don't give it to me. The kids don't need that. You know, whatever, blah, blah, blah, blah, blah, blah. I don't listen to it. I am a dopamine shopper.
2: Wait, how old is she?
1: 33. So.
2: If you had said 63, I wouldn't have been surprised. But
1: she's
2: 33.
1: Been this way since she was little.
2: She's a very old soul.
1: She's very exact. This is the way she likes things to run. This is what she wants to happen. So I went ahead and ordered her a porch goose. So she didn't have one. So you know how they send you the picture when they do the delivery? Well, yeah. I ordered her a porch goose, and I told him it was a gift, supposed to be wrapped in a bag, supposed to have like a, you know, thing on it, happy birthday, all that. They send you the picture. They send me a picture, and she, it was her front door, and I'm thinking pretty package. No, now she has a random goose standing on her porch with no tag on it. She had no idea where it came from.
2: I think that's kind of magical.
1: Just a random goose.
2: I mean, that's
1: porch.
2: What she—that's what she's going to do with it anyway, right? It's a porch goose,
1: right? Well, she didn't know what it was, and she reached out to the youngest daughter and said, "Do you happen to know anything about? Did you send me a goose?" She said, "No, that's probably mom." So I ordered her a Formula One outfit to go on it because she's a big Formula One fan. So that's supposed to get there today. She's going to get that package and then be like, "What else is showing up?"
2: That is the most. For this being your child, that is the most undawn-like child Yeah, I mean...
1: she looks like me, but attitude-wise, I don't... She needs more whimsy in her life, so that's what I'm
2: no,
1: here for.
2: No, I think so. I think it's fantastic. Now she's got a porch goose wearing an F1 fire suit. Does she have a particular driver that she follows, that she likes?
1: Yeah, but I'll have to go look it up.
2: Not Lewis Hamilton, is it?
1: Mm.
2: Let's hope not.
1: Oh, she just sent me a message and said, thank you for the goose. I had it sitting by the front door inside with the lights off before the kids went to bed, and all three of them freaked out when they came down this morning because they thought something snuck into the house.
2: Okay, talking about critters, our latest Paper Crown of Knowledge recipient, actual Paper Crown of Knowledge, Josh from yesterday, knew that you can boost your pain tolerance by cussing a lot, which is probably why I'm numb from head to toe. I don't know what your excuse is, but I know that's mine. Need to destroy that crap for sure. Light switch got what? No, Kevin, that's not the problem. The problem is, quote, atmospheric.
1: Muck. Yeah,
2: it's got nothing to do with somebody unplugging something.
1: It's muckety muck.
2: Pressing the button that says, do not press this button. Nothing to do with that. All right. Are you ready for today's Triviadiculous question?
4: Of course you are.
0: The Electric Cooperatives of Arkansas present Triviadiculous with Rick and Don on The Point 94.1. This is your chance at a genuine paper crown of knowledge. Electric Cooperatives of Arkansas. Better connected together. Nothing matters more.
2: Nothing matters more. Keeping the lights on with the Electric Cooperatives of Arkansas, taking care of their members because members matter. In conjunction with our friends over at Arkansas Mailing Services, the good folks that get those paper crowns and certificates of authenticity out to you. Here is your question for this morning. There are nearly 43,000 of these in the U.S. 501-614-9410. You know, you were talking about Darth Vader's lightsaber. Mm-hmm. And young Caleb is sitting over here across the sneeze guard from me. And he's actually got a functional lightsaber that he brings in for show and tell.
1: Oh.
2: Mm-hmm. He just showed me pictures and videos, and pretty impressive.
1: So.
2: And I asked him, I said, what do you do with it, Caleb? And he said, well, most of the time I play with it.
1: Right.
2: And I said, do you have your own place? And he said, no, I live with my parents. So.
1: Do your parents have one? You can't. You got to have, like, everyone has to have
2: one. Caleb, you don't have to shake your head yes or no. You can actually talk.
3: I'm sorry.
2: That's okay. So
1: they need some also so you can have lightsaber fights.
2: Yeah. And then he said, but mostly I just sit and look at it.
1: Does it have a special spot where you hang it up?
3: It's on the wall.
1: Good job.
2: Does it have, like, its own case?
3: It has a little stand.
1: Have you seen the lightsaber lights that you can carry around that look like lightsabers, but they're actually night lights?
3: Nope.
1: Oh.
3: I might need to look at that.
2: Here he goes. He's actually on his phone looking, Dawn. Oh, by the way, Caleb did say that Darth Vader's lightsaber, opening bid is like $1 million.
1: Oh, well, it's just opening. These are 28 days.
2: I know, but the opening bid, minimum opening bid, is $1 million. You can't even get in the door unless you got a certified million.
1: Wow.
2: All right. There are nearly 43,000 of these in the U.S. What is it?
1: Mm.
2: It's Barry, Dharma, and Greg.
1: Dharma and Greg. Oh.
2: I don't understand the reference.
1: The TV show?
2: I know the TV show. I just don't understand the reference.
1: Oh, I think they're calling me Dharma. I don't know. Are you Greg?
2: Me?
1: Baseball fields?
2: 43.
1: Bridges that are not structurally sound. It's a family show, Rick. So I was talking about your lifesavers.
2: Which the trouble with that is you don't know they're not structurally sound until it's too late.
1: Until some canoe kayak person goes underneath and is taking pictures and then goes, oh, what's that?
2: Portuguese. 43,000 of them. Portuguese. It's a whole army of Portuguese. Cell towers, McDonald's.
1: Mark from Heber says McDonald's, too.
2: Dollar Generals. We've got correct answers, though.
5: I did.
2: It's actually a fun question because of the variety of answers that we get. Has she named her Portuguese?
1: No, not yet, but she probably will today.
2: Okay. Need to find out what driver it is that she gets excited about. Okay, there are nearly 43,000 zip codes in the U.S.
1: I thought there'd be more than that.
2: Which is funny because I sent the littlest ranch hand something for his birthday because his birthday is next week.
1: Mm-hmm.
2: And he sent me a text and he said, hey, what zip code do you have for me? And I said, the same one I've always used.
1: Oh, Max Verstappen.
2: Okay. And then he said, is it this one? And I said, no. So I sent him the one that I've got to send him stuff. And he goes, oh. He said, yeah, your zip code's right. My zip code's wrong. He's there at the school. How do you not know your own zip code? Of course, he doesn't mail himself things. So, okay. I'll go through the text line a little later this morning, see who it is that got there first. But nearly 43,000 zip codes across the U.S.
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It's the Point 94.1, the Rolling Stones. 7:35, Rick and Dawn in the morning, along with young Caleb, who's in studio, learning the ins and outs, and he's going to be tested tomorrow when we're out at the State Fair. 43,000.

0: Point 94.1. That's all from Genesis. Rick and Dawn in the morning, along with young Caleb. Who's going to be covering everything for us tomorrow morning, Dawn, while we're out at the Arkansas State Fair?
1: Awesome.
0: Yeah, so I've actually got him now in my phone as the slider rider. So he's going to be riding the board tomorrow while we're out at the State Fair.
1: Can he explain what POTS actually means? Can he spell it? The real word?
2: No.
0: Okay.
1: Did you know that there was a real word?
0: No. Is that an acronym for something?
1: It's an abbreviation.
0: For?
1: I can't say it, or I wouldn't have asked.
2: I don't know.
1: Really?
0: She just went
1: straight. It's a potentiometer.
0: She just went straight Dawn.
1: It's a potentiometer.
0: Oh, okay.
2: That's not a word.
1: It is a word. P-O-T-E-N-T-I-O-N-E-T-E-R.
0: Right now, I'm not buying it, but how do we look traffic-wise?
1: I don't think you're going to believe me. Oh, no, you might believe me. If you're coming out of Mayflower right now, it is completely bundled up between there and Maumelle this morning. Also got people stacked all the way back to McCain on 67, down to 40 in front of the big churches, and then 30 there at turn 2. 530 northbound, starting to stop completely there at the South Interchange, and 440 flyover is coming to a stop. And lots of people, lots and lots of people, stop and go all the way to 430 northbound as you are coming out of Sling County this morning. So the only diamond to report is that accident that I'm pretty sure they've got cleared. They just haven't cleared the diamond yet. 30 East, right there at Haskell. See? And Kevin knows the secret. 501-614-9410.
0: Traffic brought to you by the Arkansas Jam, coming up a week from Saturday. Grayson Farms Amphitheater, Bald Knob. Eight bands, including an AC/DC tribute band. Jam Halen's going to be there, $20 at the gate.
1: Jam Halen.
0: Yeah, from isn't that Eric Johnson's group?
1: Oh, yeah,
0: I think it is. $20 at the gate from noon to midnight. Dustin, you couldn't come see us at the fair tomorrow, even if you wanted to, because it's not actually open to the public that early in the morning.
1: He's got to take care of all of the traffic reports.
0: That's right. He's got to take care of all the stuff. And we are currently experiencing some atmospheric issues. Well, I'm going to blame it on the potentiometer.
1: There you go. I was going to say, Dustin may need to head on over Mayflower. It looks like ramp I-40 East got an accident on the far left-hand shoulder and debris in the lane. There you go. Oof. That's what's going on between Mayflower and Maumelle.
0: Okay, we're about a half an hour out from you winning tickets to go see Def Leppard and the Goo Goo Dolls. We'll play a game of Name That Tune. Chuck the promo guy is going to sing a few bars.
1: Chuck said you clearly were not paying attention in your radio production class.
0: I don't think it was ever brought up.
1: I don't think he had a class.
0: Me?
1: Yeah.
0: No.
1: Yeah, I didn't either.
0: No. Okay, you'll have a chance to win those tickets coming up here in about a half hour. Hang on.
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3: 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Yeah! You don't want your refrigerator falling off the truck. Rick and Dawn in the morning on The Point 94.1.

0: meantime, Miss Dawn, I just got a phone call. Animal from Def Leppard on the point. You'll have a chance to win tickets to see Def Leppard around 8:15 for Game Show to Go. Facebook Sean just sent me a text. Is your potentiometer causing problems today because of the weather? Yes.
1: Yeah, you may be. You may be due money for that.
0: Right. I just got a phone call about the issue there on 30 and Highway 70. Exit 111 is blocked. There's the state police. They've got that exit blocked.
1: Oh, they still have it blocked?
0: Mm-hmm. Mm. Yeah. So thank you very much for the call, and thank you very much for keeping us up to date on what's going on. We'll get you caught up on all of it here in the next few minutes. Right now, Pete Townsend, Let My Love Open the Door on the point.

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3: By show of hands, how many of you would go through the Sears catalog and go, I'm getting that, I'm getting that, I'm getting that, I'm getting that, I'm getting that? It was a part of back to school back in the day. Birthdays, Emeril Lagasse.
5: Bam!
3: 67. Dominic West, currently in HBO's War. He is 57. Vincent Martella, Walking Dead, is 34.
4: The former princess, Sarah Ferguson, is 67 today. Keisha Cole is 44. Genuine is 56. And, Kimberly Schlappman from Little Big Town is 57.
3: Michael Jordan's jersey, the shirt off his back, has just sold at auction. The game-worn jersey from the 1998 championship, autographed, sold for $14 million. Second all-time for a jersey, behind Babe Ruth's 1932 called shot jersey, which sold for more than $24 million.
4: So do we think that the lightsaber is going to beat the jersey?
3: No. No, I don't even think that's going to be close.
4: No, we'll have to wait and see.
3: No.
6: All right, let's get caught up on traffic.
4: Traffic is, yuckity yuck. So we already told you guys, by the way, thanks for the phone call and the heads up. 30 East, there at exit 111. We still have everything pulled over there on the off ramp. Got a second diamond that has popped up, also 30 East. This one, 2-vehicle accident. It's been pulled over the right shoulder, but right there where it always is, mile marker 124. 530 northbound is in the deep red right now. They are not moving at all right there at the 440 flyover this morning. And it looks like it's just traffic, but it could be something else going on. Just like it looked like it could be traffic over there on 40 until we got a heads up on the text line. But we do have an accident. Mile marker 143. 40 East, it's on the right shoulder. 2-vehicle accident. And like the text line said, big thank you. They've actually got debris they're cleaning up in the road, too, so taking care of all that going on. If you happen to know what's going on over there, 530 northbound, or if there's anything extra going on as you're coming down 67, other than just everybody going in the same direction, then let us know. 501-614-9410.
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0: The Point, 94.1. Hearts Barracuda. Rick and Dawn in the morning with your chance to go to the show. Just minutes away. I was just talking to young Caleb about this. Chuck the promo guy. Gonna sing a few bars from either a Def Leppard or Goo Goo Dolls song. You tell us the song title. You're going to the show.
1: Good morning, you beautiful people.

0: raise them right. 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
1: Oh, it's all muckety muck this morning. Looks like we are still backed up there. If you are at Maumelle, then you know it's backed up all the way to Mayflower and beyond right now. Mile marker 143. We have a two-vehicle accident that is on the right shoulder, so that is boogered everything up over there. 630 westbound. We have a new diamond. This one is on the right shoulder also. Exit 2A, and it was tying things up. Looks like they've got it pretty much taken care of and moved out of the way, but still keep an eye out. If you are 530 northbound, then you already know the good news. You guys are finally starting to get caught up and still have that accident, 30 east. Mile marker 124 there in Bryant, and still looking at that one in Haskell that is also over on the side of the road now, on the off-ramp, but pulled to the side, exit 111. So if you are in any other area that we didn't call and you see something, no porta-potties, no sinks, no ladders, 501-614-9410.
2: All right, checking your forecast for today. Clouds are going to clear out, sunshine by the afternoon with a high today around 90, mid-60s tomorrow for the opening day of the Arkansas State Fair. Wow. Looks like we're going to be that way through the weekend as well. Possible hoodie weather this weekend if you're inclined. Mid-60s tomorrow, mid-60s on Saturday, upper 60s on Sunday, Monday, mid-70s. We'll see how it all plays out. Right now, we've got clouds and temperature holding. Oh, at 73. All right, we've got tickets for you to go see Def Leppard, the Goo Goo Dolls.
0: 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It's time for Rick and Dawn's game show to go on The Point 94.1.
2: Sorry, did he say ready for pain?
1: That's what it sounded like.
2: Yeah, it does, doesn't it? All right, so what we're going to do, Chuck the promo guy has gotten us fixed up with Chuck singing a Def Leppard or Goo Goo Dolls song, and all you have to do is text us the title of the song. First correct answer we see, 501-614-9410. Actually, the first correct answer with the actual title of the song. Going to win tickets to go to this show, April 16th, Simmons Bank Arena. 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All right, Dawn, you ready?
1: I think so.
2: I don't think anybody's really ready. All right, here we go. Listen to this.
3: Don't you love the life you killed? The priest is on the phone. Your father hit the wall. Your mom disowned you. Don't suppose I'll ever know what it means to be a man. It's something I can't change. I live around
2: it. What?
1: That last note. He just had to pull that whole note out, didn't he?
2: Yes, he did. Oh, man.
1: I feel like he should be in a movie at some point. He needs to be like the guy who, you know, is secretly famous but nobody knows.
2: Yeah, we Marines have this phrase that says, pain is weakness leaving the body.
3: Don't you love the life you killed?
2: Until we get
3: the
2: to this.
3: The priest is on the phone. Your father hit the wall. Your mom disowned you. Don't suppose I'll ever know what it means to be a man. It's something I can't change. I live around it.
1: Wow.
2: Yeah. And by the way, before anybody throws rocks at Dawn or me about this, this was a when he said, hey, you've got tickets. You guys have tickets next week for Def Leppard and the Goo Goo Dolls. I'm like, oh, great. Awesome. And he's like, sounds to me like a great time for Name That Tune with Chuck the Promo Guy.
1: And he went, what?
2: And I said, yeah, let's do it. All right. Here we go.
1: Josh said it's called Bleeding Ears by Chuck the Promo Guy.
2: Yeah, that's it.
1: Jeff said, is there a cat dying in the studio?
2: Mm-mm.
1: I thought today wasn't that bad, actually. You kind of threw that loop-de-loop at the end there.
2: Yeah. All right. We've got a winner.
1: Yeah.
2: Sandy. First one with the correct answer. The Goo Goo Dolls. Slide. Yeah. So, Sandy, you're going to the show. We'll get you fixed up here in a couple of minutes, so hang tight. Hey, Caleb, you have any questions before you depart? Because I know you got to get out of here.
4: I don't think so.
2: You don't think so? You think you got all this locked down, ready to go for tomorrow?
4: We'll see.
2: No, Caleb, that is the wrong answer. You're supposed to say, yes, I got this.
1: Yeah, absolutely. Yeah, I got it.
2: Trust me, you can't break it. Yeah. Okay. Dawn and I, we've broken it many times. So you're going to be good. Well, thank you very much for being here this morning. Pretty awesome. I thought he was coming in later in the morning, and he's down the hall talking to Roger about lightsabers. I'm like, what?
1: See? Mm-hmm. Like, why is everybody talking about their lightsabers?
2: Yeah, I thought, man, did I miss something? All right. We will check in with you tomorrow, Caleb.
1: Thanks, Caleb.
2: Yeah.
4: We'll see y'all.
2: Are you just cautious about talking on the radio, or?
4: Yes.
2: Are you? Why?
4: I don't know.
1: Nobody can see you. It's okay.
2: Yeah, nobody can see you.
4: They can over there.
2: There's a lot of folks. Well, you can't.
1: Oh,
2: over
1: nobody
2: here.
1: Over there is paying attention.
4: No, over there.
2: Well, I know. Well, but we don't have cameras in here. You're safe.
1: On purpose.
2: All the folks on the text line. Say hi to Caleb. All right, Caleb. We'll see. We'll check in with you tomorrow morning.
4: See y'all tomorrow.
2: All right. Sounds good.
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0: Point 94.1, Simple Minds, 835. Congrats to Miss Sandy. And she just sent a message back and she said, that concert is the day after mine and my husband's anniversary.
1: Oh, that's cool.
0: That's very cool. So well done.
1: So they get to spend early anniversary.
0: Right. Getting everything, ready to go. Get, go to that amazing 80s Def Leppard show. You know, get the white Reeboks and get your 501s, tapered and rolled at the bottom. And, do that thing that you gals do with your hair. The mall hair.
1: The mall hair? You're talking about the over-teased, over-teased?
0: Yeah, with the cauliflower thing in the front.
1: Okay. It's more of a broccoli.
0: Is that what it is? Yeah, we knew. I know it was one of those. All
1: right. Speaking of which, tomorrow, I'm going to have to ask, but something they had at Pickle Fest that I thought was the weirdest thing I've ever heard of was deep fried. Oh, what are the little green things?
0: Gherkins?
1: No.
2: Green beans?
1: No.
0: Peas?
1: No.
0: Okra?
2: Avocados?
1: No, you cut them open and you normally bake them with salt on them.
2: Potatoes.
1: Now I'm having to look it up. Y'all are laughing your face.
0: Brussels sprouts?
1: Yes.
0: Oh.
1: Deep fried Brussels sprouts.
0: Yeah.
2: Yeah.
1: Yeah, that was one of the things they were making on a stick.
2: I'd eat it.
1: Would you?
2: Heck yeah.
0: Oh, just got an update from Don over at Capital Smokehouse. They're now doing pot roast on Thursdays.
1: Ooh.
0: Wait, that's today.
1: That's today.
0: Yeah, so it's going to replace the poppy seed chicken. So there you go. Chicken and dumplings on Wednesday, pot roast on Thursday.
1: That's perfect.
0: Eat up, right? Especially looking at the weather.
1: I wonder if he'd make any deep fried Brussels sprouts.
0: Okay, Don. That being said.
1: All right, let's start over on 40. 40 eastbound, two vehicle accident tying things up between Mayflower and Maumelle. That is just about done. They still got a little bit of slowdown right there at Mayflower. And then a little bit still there at 40. And looking like 365 is still backed up from all of that happened. If you are over on 630, we have a two-vehicle accident. That's westbound exit 2A. They pulled it over the right shoulder. It's not blocking anybody. Still got some slowdown 30 east at that accident at 124. It's been pulled over the right shoulder. But, yeah, still got a lot of slowdown as people are headed that direction. And then still looking at the off-ramp there, 30 east exit 111. Getting that still taken care of on the off ramp, and I think that's it. So, Chuck, I thought you sounded great today. By the way, 501-614-9410.
2: Thank you.
0: What's really funny, Dawn, is when you go off on one of your. We need to come up with a name for that. I mean, don't get me wrong; I'm guilty of it also. Go off on a tangent, you know. Mm-hmm. You're supposed to be taking this exit, and then you drive right past it.
2: Is that not Dawn's world?
0: Pretty much, but the look on Chuck's face when you do that. Okay, what's that green thing that, and we name just about every green thing except the one thing that it is. I almost said lima bean.
1: Oh, no.
0: Okay.
1: I probably would have said succotash because I always forget lima bean.
0: Well, that's got carrots in it.
1: I know, but it's still
0: and got corn. Lima beans.
1: But Chuck's face is completely lost?
0: No, yes.
2: I mean, not completely lost.
0: Like, no, but that that sort of
2: that random description, those green things.
1: The green things. Well, I thought they were funny because they were calling them Kermit stuff.
0: Okay. First of all, you're at a pickle festival and you say, what are those little green things? Gherkins?
1: I said round.
0: No, you said little green things.
1: I said they're round.
0: No, you didn't. No.
1: Yeah, I did.
2: And
0: no.
2: They cut them open. They put salt on them.
0: Yeah.
1: JC said dungeons.
2: Dungeons. On a tangent.
0: Another Parker event. That's what that is. All right, it's 8:40.
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0: Hey, it's Rick Steele with a question for you. 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
10: The Democrat Party, hijacked by the radical left socialists and communists. 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

0: Man, what is there not to like about that? Collective Souls, December from the Point 94.1. It's like I'm hearing it for the first time ever. All right.
1: Right?
0: Yeah. Still sounds great.
1: Ooh.
0: What?
1: We still have four diamonds.
0: Oh, no.
1: It's still a four diamond morning.
0: It's like the diamond showroom at Robert Irwin Jewelers.
1: All the diamonds. Exit 111, that one's still tied up there at the off-ramp on 30 East. 630 looks to be pretty much taken care of, but they still got it on the right shoulder for now. 630 westbound, exit 2. Still looking at the stalled vehicle, 430 south, and it's mile marker 10. JC says it's an install vehicle, the right shoulder in the middle of the river bridge, so be careful when you're going through there. And they're getting that taken care of now. And then finishing up the accident, 40 East at Maumelle, exit 143. So, or mile marker 143. So just about got everything straight. 165 is almost back to normal. And I give it 10 more minutes. Everybody will be at work and, you know, home and all the stuff. So, but then again, we're here all day. 501-614-9410. Literally here all day.
0: No, you're not.
1: Maybe not me, but we are here.
0: Say, you're about to, you're, I don't know when you're heading up this way.
1: 3 in the morning.
0: Atta girl. You don't want to come.
1: Bobbity boo. I'm just going to grab the broom and head that way.
0: Okay. So, see, this is.
1: Oh, are we dressing up?
0: What?
1: Are we dressing up? Is it going to be like a pre-Halloween?
0: If you want to dress up, you can dress up. You know, I mean, it's not like.
1: Just imagine state police pulling me over at 3:45 in the morning dressed as a witch. Ma'am, were you celebrating somewhere?
0: Were you leaving a hocus pocus
1: party or something? I'm on my way to work.
0: This is going to be a fantastic day because we don't get to see each other that often, a few times every year, but this tomorrow will be one of them. Mm-hmm. So Dawn's going to be out there. Chuck the promo guy is going to be out there.
1: Is Betsy bringing puppies?
0: Yes.
1: Ooh.
0: A puppy. I don't know what Betsy's doing, but she'll be part of what's going on also.
1: Very nice.
0: Yeah, it's going to be a blast.
1: We still have to schedule next month the visit to the animal village.
0: We do?
1: Yeah, because next month's November. Our annual, either that or our annual trip to
0: I thought we did that Searcy.
1: Mm-hmm.
0: No, that's December.
1: Is that December?
0: Yeah.
1: That was November.
0: Yeah, I've already locked it on with Dionka.
1: Did you think about telling anybody else, or did you keep that all to yourself?
0: It's only the middle of October.
1: It doesn't matter. December. I have things planned.
0: Mark the date, December 5th.
1: See? I'm teaching a Veterans Coalition that weekend.
0: No, you're not. You're going to be at the Harps in
1: No, really. I'm teaching a Veterans Coalition that weekend.
0: See, I'll have to get back with Dionka.
1: We just scheduled it yesterday.
0: Change the date. Well, unschedule it and schedule it for a different date.
1: It's a two-day training.
0: Right now, there's people going, can y'all talk about your personal business on your own time, please?
1: Right. Okay. Well, you're fixing to get an updated menu. That's what I was kind of waiting on from
0: Capital Smokehouse?
1: Mm-hmm.
0: Yeah, well, I'm going to get it.
1: I was stalling because he said he was fixing to get you one.
0: All right.
1: I guess I'll have to look at it tomorrow.
0: Yes.
1: Do you know what's on Friday? The menu?
0: Yeah.
1: What?
0: But it's not Friday.
1: Tomorrow is?
0: No, okay, listen. The Friday menu has not changed.
1: Okay, good.
0: All right. So we'll see you at the State Fair tomorrow morning.
1: Okay, well, do something nice for somebody and don't pull me over on the way in. Okay, bye.
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0: tonight. From the Point 94.1, we've got multiple diamonds on the map, so we'll start with the most recent first. Jimbo, thank you very much for the phone call, by the way. Actually called me right as this happened. So this is on 30 eastbound, exit 142, which is that part of 30 where you're coming off the 40 split, 40 west and 40 east, to make your way across the river bridge. Multiple vehicle accident. Looks like it's in the center lane. And state police are there, okay? So be careful if you're coming around the corner, 40 west, or if you're coming around the corner, 40 east, as you're getting on the 30 River Bridge. Multi-vehicle accident. Now, 430, mile marker 11, we've got a stalled vehicle, 430 southbound. It's on the right shoulder. Let's get on down here by the 530, 440 interchange. This one's on 30 eastbound, mile marker 137. It's a law enforcement incident. Not really sure the specifics on that, but again, be careful getting through there. And then we've got this issue further downstream. 30 eastbound, exit 111. Two-vehicle accident there on the off-ramp from earlier this morning. Any other issues with traffic, please let us know so we can get the word out to everybody. 501-614-9410. You can call or text. Checking your forecast. Man, it looks like fair weather has arrived just in time for the fair. Today is going to be the warmest of the next several days. These clouds are going to clear out, leaving us with sunshine by the afternoon. High of 90, mid-60s tomorrow with sunshine. Mid-60s Saturday with sunshine. Upper 60s with sunshine for Sunday. Mid-70s top end for Monday. We'll see how that works out. Right now, we're looking good. Few clouds overhead. And sitting at 75.
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0: Simple Man from Skinner. Yeah, baby, that's good stuff.
1: The Point 94.1, checking traffic. It looks like now, just got a...
0: For those of you that are in that, hopefully everybody is okay. We had a multi-vehicle accident earlier there on the 30 River Bridge. Would have been the westbound side. The accident now has been cleared. It's just going to take a little while for that traffic to ease out of there. Got a one-vehicle incident, disabled vehicle. Not really sure what's going on. This is 430 South, mile marker 11. It's right there, right over the Arkansas River. And then still that issue there of 111, exit 111. It's on the off-ramp, 30 westbound, two-vehicle incident. They're still working that. Again, let's hope everybody is okay. All right, Dawn and I are going to be broadcasting tomorrow morning from the Arkansas State Fair. So this is not really an open event because the fair, I don't think, officially opens until later tomorrow. But we'll be telling you about all the stuff that's happening at the 2026 Arkansas State Fair tomorrow morning. Man, it's going to be a big time. I think the first time in a long time, I may actually have to wear a light jacket. I don't know. We'll see. So, don't forget, today, pot roast on the menu, Capital Smokehouse and Grill. Mm-hmm. It's almost pot roast season. We get past this weekend, man. You're going to want all the chicken and dumplings and all the pot roast you can handle. All right. Stop by and see Candy, Don, the crew. Mashed potatoes on the menu. Candied sweet potatoes, squash casserole, green beans. Sounds delicious. All right, we'll see you from the State Fair tomorrow morning, bright and early at 6. Do get home safely to the ones you love most. Until then, have a great day, everybody.
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0: Central Arkansas's classic rock station. That's Genesis with Invisible Touch. It's 1010. I'm Jeff Allen. Happy Thursday. Got The Who coming up next for you. Tomorrow's the day, the Point 94.1 welcoming Def Leppard and the Goo Goo Dolls with special guest The Struts. 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
1: 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We've got an actual news headline here. You tell me what's missing on The Point text line, 501-614-9410. The first correct choice gets Thursday bragging rights. Pigs can play blank with their snouts. Pigs can play blank with their snouts. A, play piano. B, play video games. Or C, play chess. We'll come back with the right answer after this on The Point.
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1: Okay, hole in the headline, wrapping it up. Pigs can play blank with their snouts. Piano, video games, or chess? All right, Tim Gentry, take your bragging rights. You earned them. Gremlin Mark, Karen number 2, Lisa, Dana, and Lisa Marie are on the honor roll today. The answer was B. Researchers at Purdue University trained 4 pigs to use an arcade-style joystick, using their snouts to steer an on-screen cursor. Researchers said the fact that the pigs understood the connection is no small feat. And the pigs even continued playing when the food dispenser broke. They said usually the pigs would be given a food pellet for winning a game level. But while they were testing, it broke, and they kept clearing game levels. And someone got paid to learn that. Point 94.1.

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0: 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We got a full weekend list of entertainment just in time for the fall weather. 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
0: The Live and Local Music Report is brought to you by TC's Midtown Grill in Conway. Tonight, you can catch Big Shane Thornton at TC's Midtown Grill. Also tonight, a benefit for the van at Whitewater Tavern featuring Madman Moran, Horse Funeral, and We Do Not Belong Here.

0: And you can catch Shaw Revolver tonight at Revival Restaurant Beer Garden in Benton. Friday night, Rock City Revival is at TC's Midtown Grill. Cody Hibbard with Sam Sparks will be at Sticky's Friday. The Southern Comfort Band at King's Live Music Friday. Coyote Claw at Four Quarter Bar in Argenta Friday. Mr. Lucky will be in Conway at JJ's Friday. Glenn Mack will be performing at the Oyster Bar Friday evening. Lauren Alania at the Hall Friday night. The Rusty Troubadours will be up in Russellville at the Handlebar. And Fighter at Blackwell Revival. Saturday night, Dirty Lindsay is back at TC's Midtown Grill. You can also catch Trip at Sticky's on Saturday. Kill 'Em All, the Metallica tribute from Dallas, will be at the Rev Room Saturday. Kaltucky at King's Live Music Saturday. Matt Moran and the Palominos at Four Quarter Bar in Argenta Saturday. March to August, Jordan Davis, Letta Joyner, and Bree Ogden will all be playing at Mally's Entertainment Saturday night. Rock for the Cure is going on in Redfield Saturday, featuring East of Anthony, Arkansas, Manium, and many, many other bands. Jenna B. Warden, Harry Zollner, and Dreadful Day, all at the Handlebar in Russellville Saturday night. Seth Freeman and Jimmy Rollett at Blackwell Revival Saturday. No Bed of Roses up in Cleburne County at the Tumbling Shoals VFW Saturday night. And Gavin Adcock at First Security Amphitheater. And Sunday night, the open jam with the $10,000 mistake at TC's Midtown Grill. That is your live and local music report for this Thursday, brought to you each week by TC's Midtown Grill in Conway here on the Point 94.1. I got the Eagles next.
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0: The Point, 94.1, Central Arkansas Classic Rock Station. Don't go away mad. That's Motley Crue, 1140. Bob Seger is on the way next for you. We got a cool weekend planned for you. This weekend is going to be a Queen weekend on The Point, 94.1. 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We're going to be digging out some lost classics you haven't heard in a while. 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And One Vision of Queen featuring Mark Martel is Saturday, October 24th at the Saracen Event Center in Pine Bluff. And since we're doing a Queen weekend, we're giving you the opportunity to win two premium seats to the show and one night at the all-new Saracen Hotel. 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
1: Rumors spread around in that Texas town about the shack outside the game. 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

0: The Point, 94.1, Sitlarket Sauce Classic Rock Station with Abracadabra, two from the Steve Miller Band. It's the Double Shot Lunch, two from Eddie Money coming up next. Don't forget, tomorrow morning, Rick and Dawn are going to be on location 6 to 10 at the Arkansas State Fair. They're going to be live tomorrow morning to kick off the Arkansas State Fair with The Point 94.1.
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1: The Democrat Party, hijacked by the radical left socialists and communists. Mamdani, AOC, Abdul El-Sayed. 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Governor Sarah Huckabee Sanders, freedom's last line of defense.
2: 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Criminals don't get a pass. We back the blue and we keep Arkansas safe.
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0: 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Little Stevie Ray Vaughan for you. It's 12:41. Up next, we got two from Queen. Don't forget, this weekend is going to be a Queen weekend on The Point 94.1. 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And while you're enjoying the Queen, One Vision of Queen featuring Mark Martell. Next weekend, Saturday, October 24th at the Saracen Event Center in Pine Bluff, you can text to win two premium seats to the show and one night at the all-new Saracen Hotel. 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
5: The Democrat Party, hijacked by the radical left socialists and communists. Mamdani, AOC, Abdul El-Sayed. 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Governor Sarah Huckabee Sanders, freedom's last line of defense.
6: President Biden turned his back on the southern border, so Arkansas stepped up. 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We back the blue, and we keep Arkansas safe.
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0: 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That's Crazy from Aerosmith. It's 114. I got Bob Seger up next for you. Point 94.1, welcoming the Goo Goo Dolls, Def Leppard. It's Def Leppard and the Goo Goo Dolls, I should say. 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
1: Okay, the prize today. State Fair prize package. Two gate admissions and a parking pass for the Arkansas State Fair, which gets underway tomorrow. Now you got to be the first person to give me a correct answer on the phone, 501-614-9410. The question today is 1968 is the year. October 15th, 1968, this band played their first show with a new band name. Yeah, they adopted a new band name and played their first show as this new band this day in 1968. And it was quite notable. Can you tell me who it was? Point 94.1.
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1: Okay, 1968. This band played their first show with a new band name. Let's go to the phone. Hello, The Point.
10: Yes, sir. I would like to answer the question.
1: Okay.
10: Led Zeppelin?
1: Yeah. What's your name?
10: All right. Jackson from BB.
1: All right, Jackson. Yeah, this day in 1968 at Surrey University in England, the band who was briefly known as the New Yardbirds played their very first show as Led Zeppelin. That's kind of a big deal. Point 94.1.

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0: 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That's Diesel with Sausalito Summer Night. I was looking for one of those one-hit wonders in the library, and that just kind of popped up in front of me. Hope you enjoyed that. No specific reason for playing that today other than the fact that it just felt like a good day to play it. You know, Diesel, that Dutch band, really was, there weren't that many Dutch bands that charted in the U.S. That was their one big hit here in this country. And they never released a live album. There are some live performances out there. That was a hard one to find, believe it or not. 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That's the thing about the weekend show live Saturday night. I have got stuff you'd never dream of hearing the live version of. So you just got to tune in. 10 to midnight Saturday night. 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

0: 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Who made who? That's AC/DC 245. I'm Jeff Allen. Got Billy Joel on the way next for you. I wanted to pass this on because I came across this, and it might be something that'll affect your trip this afternoon if you're headed, especially in Pine Bluff. I'm getting news reports that there is a locomotive, a train locomotive, on fire really close to the paper company on Jefferson Parkway in Pine Bluff. That's just, that'd be just north of UAPB. I'm getting reports that that's on fire. This train locomotive caught fire and that spread into the woods. So hopefully they get that under control. Not showing any traffic issues yet, but that's going to be something that will affect a lot of people. So let's hope they get that put out pretty quickly. Mike Kennedy's coming in for you next. He's going to keep your afternoon going for this Thursday. He's going to keep you up to date with everything you need to know. And Billy Joel is next on The Point 94.1.
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0: All right, it's Billy Joel. Stick around. Mike's on the way for you next. Right now, you may be right. It's on the

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1: It is time to play America's favorite game show. 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Here's your first clue. It's a classic song from Robert Palmer. Second clue is a movie.
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1: Let's see if you figured out today's Remember That Year trivia challenge. 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
1: That year was 1988, so if you said 1988, you are on the honor roll today. Lots of people knew this one. Jamie got it. JC, Logan, Eddie, Grand Bob, Donna Cat got it. James, Dale, Jerry, Michael, Karen number two, Bachman and Pierce. Heather knew it. Colin knew it. Steve, Carla, Ellen, Jackie, Marion, Terry. Let's see. Lisa Marie got it. Tim, Ken, Josh, Chad, Rhonda, Shannon, and Brian. I think I got everybody. 1988 was the year today. If you said 88, pat yourself on the back. You got it.

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Thank you for listening this afternoon. 3:29, Lost Classic of the Day coming up in 7 minutes. 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
1: 3:37, let's do our Lost Classic of the Day. And before we do the Lost Classic, a little traffic information. 57 northbound, we got an accident between Redmond Road and Main Street in Jacksonville. And the accident, I've got it pulled up here on the camera. Left lane, middle lane look like they're blocked. And the right shoulder also has some cars and a police car over on it. So if you're going to want to get through there, you want to get in the right lane because the middle lane, left lane blocked. 57 North, just past Redmond Road. Any other traffic problems, let me know. I will pass it on. Now let's do our Lost Classic of the Day. 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One call does it all. And man, they saved me today. They did. I deleted a file and I needed it. And I'm like, help. And they helped me. 501-758-6058, Network Services Group. Here is your Lost Classic of the Day. It's Something About You from Boston.

0: 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Call them at 501-758-6058. And traffic again. So getting a lot of people asking, what is going on? 57 North past Redmond Road in Jacksonville. Well, it's an accident. It's in the left lane and middle lane. Those are the two that are blocked. So get in the right lane and get around it. And it's already backed up to 440. And the backup is growing. And I'm sure backup will keep growing. May hit Sherwood before they get it cleared. I don't know. We'll see. 57 North past Redmond Road. That's the only issue. Any other problems? Call or text 501-614-9410.
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2: Ooh, it is turning out to be a bad traffic afternoon. Let's get right to traffic. Right now, the biggest problem, 57 northbound past Redmond Road in Jacksonville. We got an accident there. Left lane is blocked. Middle lane is blocked. So get in the far right lane to get around that. 57 north past Redmond in Jacksonville. It is backed up past 440, so lots of backup there. New accident, 30 eastbound, right at I-40. That's got 30 east backed up from 40 back to almost 630. So lots of backup there, too. And then a pretty bad accident, completely shutting down the interstate. 57 northbound, mile marker 38. That's a mile north of McRae. And I'm being told all the lanes are closed there. 57 north, mile marker 38. I'm going to jump on the camera and take a look at that in a minute if I can. Any other issues, let me know. Call or text 501-614-9410. No more accidents today. We can all agree on that, right? Here's Poison, nothing but a good time on The Point.

0: Live and local, The Point 94.1 411 with Mike Kennedy. Let's get right to traffic. We've had some major traffic problems this afternoon. Here's what's going on. We still have the issue 57 northbound, right past Redmond Road in Jacksonville. They're still working that accident. It is backed up. Well, backed up into Sherwood now. It's past 440 and backed up into Sherwood. So tons of backup, 57 north. Farther north, 57 northbound, mile marker 38. That's a mile north of McRae. We got an accident there. All the lanes, 57 north blocked. Got about a mile of backup there already, and I'm sure the backup will grow. New accident, and that would be 30 eastbound, and it looks like it's right on the Arkansas side of the River Bridge. That's got things backed up to 630 and on to 630 a little bit. 40 westbound, mile marker 186. That's between Hazen and Carlisle. We got a stalled vehicle in the left lane, 3 miles of backup there. And what else? 30 westbound, 430 interchange is heavy and slow. Drive carefully this afternoon. I don't know if the hot has finally got to people. I know it's going to be like 20 degrees cooler tomorrow for the high, which is going to be great. Last day of hot, so don't get in an accident today if you can avoid it. Any other problems, let me know. Call or text 501-614-9410.
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1: 439, let's play Mike's Match Game, brought to you by Little Rock's historical Midtown Billiards. They're on South Main, open 7 days a week, 3 in the afternoon to 5 in the morning. Fun and games tonight, Thursday night, at Little Rock's historical Midtown Billiards. We got State Fair passes up for grabs. Tomorrow starts the Arkansas State Fair. Rick and Dawn will be live there tomorrow morning to tell you about it. We've got two admissions to the fair and a parking pass if you match today. And the fill in the blank, the used car salesman said that customer was weird. When I showed him the car, he didn't kick the tires. He blanked him. The used car salesman said that customer was weird. When I showed him the car, didn't kick the tires. He blanked him. You can text your answer for fun, 501-614-9410. You want to play for the State Fair passes, caller 9, 501-614-9410. Kind of had a rough traffic afternoon so far. Traffic's been kind of goobered up, as they say. Worst problem right now, 57 northbound, mile marker 38 past McRae. And the good news there, they had the whole 57 north shut down at mile marker 38. I was just looking at the camera. It looks like they're starting to let some traffic through there. At least one lane looks like it's open now. So hopefully that will get moving again. 30 eastbound at 630. We have an accident there. 430 southbound before the Cantrell exit. Stalled vehicle on the right shoulder. 57 northbound in Sherwood around Keel is heavy due to an earlier accident. The accident's been cleared. Backup's still there a little bit. And 30 westbound, 430 interchange is heavy and slow.
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7: The Democrat Party, hijacked by the radical left socialists and communists. 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
1: It's Mike's Match Game, brought to you by Little Rock's historical Midtown Billiards, and we've got State Fair passes. State Fair kicks off tomorrow. We've got two admissions and a parking pass. Trevor from Bryant is on the line. How are you doing today, Trevor?
12: I'm doing great.
1: Well, good. Let's make your day better. Get you some free passes to the fair. Fill in the blank today. Used car salesman said that kid was weird, really weird. When I showed him the car, he didn't kick the tires. He blanked them.
12: I'm going to say he licked the tires.
1: He licked the tires. That would definitely be weird. My answer might be a little bit weirder. I don't know. I'll let you be the judge. I said he peed on the tires, like lifted his, hiked his leg and peed. Dawn said he patted the tires. Chuck the promo guy said slashed. Jeff Allen said kissed the tires. And David from Midtown Billiards is on the wavelength with you. He said licked the tires. So you match, you win.
12: Awesome.
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Thank you for listening this afternoon. We have your daily dose of stupid news. Three stupid stories that'll make you feel better about yourself. Guaranteed. Coming up at 5:10.

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1: 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We'll start Stupid News today with a mysterious nude man in Milwaukee, Wisconsin. Security cameras in a neighborhood kept catching this nude guy walking around this Milwaukee neighborhood at night. Nobody knows who he is. Neighbors haven't recognized him. And police are trying to identify who the naked guy is and then why is he naked and why is he roaming around the neighborhood naked at night. We'll let you know any updates on that. Just a thought, my brother lives in Milwaukee. Could be. Maybe. I don't know. I'll have to ask him. Next, we've got another nude story and a very odd way to get attention of police. A guy that was wanted by police, multiple warrants out for his arrest. He broke an office window and then called police to report the crime. Now, when police got there, he was in the office, naked, eating pizza. Police arrested him, and he did have multiple warrants out for his arrest. Wouldn't it be easier just to go down to the police station and turn yourself in? I don't know. Naked with pizza, that's always an option, too. Finally, we've got some Florida stupid. Of course, one story has to be from Florida. Customs officers at the Miami airport caught a man with a big bulge in his pants, and they were suspicious. Suspicious package, as they say. So they checked the guy's pants. They found 6 plastic tubes with 10 live birds in them, in his pants. He was arrested for smuggling, and he's now in jail. 10 live birds in the pants. There's got to be a joke in there somewhere. I just can't think of what it is. Maybe you got one. If you got a good punchline for that, text me, 501-614-9410. That is your Daily Dose of Stupid. 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If you need a fix, go to kkpt.com, click on the Stupid News banner. Traffic is much better than it was earlier. We've had a lot of problems this afternoon. A couple of minor issues. Accident 30 westbound at the river. 30 westbound at 6:30. They're wrapping that one up. That may already be gone. And then the usual heavy spots. 30 westbound, 430 interchange. 57 north, 440 to Jacksonville. Also heavy and slow.

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0: 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You can get your tickets before everybody else to see Def Leppard. Traffic's brought to you by the Arkansas Jam. It's Saturday, October 24th. Grayson Farms Amphitheater in Bald Knob. Eight bands, including AC/DC Tribute Band and Jam Halen. $20 cash at the gate, noon to midnight for the Arkansas Jam. Here's what's going on. New accident, 30 westbound between Baseline and 430. That's in the left lane. 30 West, 430 Interchange there by Bass Pro. Heavy and slow, normal for this time of day. Same thing, 57 northbound, 440 to Jacksonville is heavy and slow.
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7: The Democrat Party, hijacked by the radical left socialists and communists. Mamdani, AOC, Abdul El-Sayed. They believe America and our way of life is evil. They want freedom replaced by socialism. Trust them to keep their promise to open the border, empty the prisons, and take your hard-earned money to give it away to those who refuse to work at all. But in Arkansas, we can stop them. Governor Sarah Huckabee Sanders, freedom's last line of defense.
8: President Biden turned his back on the southern border, so Arkansas stepped up. I deployed our National Guard to the front lines because a broken border means broken communities, and I won't sit and let that happen here. We've banned sanctuary cities, empowered state police to go after violent drug cartels, and gave harsher penalties to illegal immigrants who brought crime to our streets. Criminals don't get a pass. We back the blue and we keep Arkansas safe.
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10: 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Don and I will be on location this Friday morning at the Arkansas State Fair, getting you up to speed on everything that's happening at the 2026 Arkansas State Fair. Bring the hoodies this weekend. We'll tell you more Friday morning on the Point 94.1.
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The Point 94.1, Rick and Dawn on location tomorrow. Rick and Dawn kicking off the Arkansas State Fair. It is State Fair time. Rick and Dawn live tomorrow morning, 6 to 10, live from the Arkansas State Fair.

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0: 94.1, your 80s haircut of the day. It's Def Leppard and Stage Fright. And don't forget Def Leppard, the Goo Goo Dolls, and the Struts coming to Simmons Bank Arena Friday, April 16th. 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It is your 80s haircut of the day. 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It's Saturday, October 24th at Grayson Farms Amphitheater in Bald Knob. 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